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6: Lows around 53 tonight under mainly clear skies. Northwesterly winds 5 to 10 miles per hour. Sunshine mixed with clouds at times tomorrow. Daytime highs approaching 87. 67 tomorrow night, mainly clear skies. Upper 80s Wednesday, turning much cooler on Thursday with highs in the upper 70s. From the CAMI Weather Center, I'm meteorologist Paul Frombley. Currently, it's 79 degrees.
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4: Partly cloudy tonight with lows around 53. Northwesterly winds 5 to 10 miles per hour. Sunshine mixed with clouds at times tomorrow. High temperatures reach up to 87. Mainly clear tomorrow night. Lows level off around 67. Sunny skies Wednesday with highs around 90. 80 Thursday. From the CAMI Weather Center, I'm meteorologist Paul Trombley. Right now, it's 78 degrees.
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she came to see him one last time. Oh, and we all wondered if she would. 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
6: Partly cloudy tonight with lows around 53. Northwesterly winds 5 to 10 miles per hour. Sunshine mixed with clouds at times tomorrow. High temperatures reach up to 87. Mainly clear tomorrow night. Lows level off around 67. Sunny skies Wednesday with highs around 90. 80 Thursday. From the CAMI Weather Center, I'm meteorologist Paul Trombley. Right now, it's 75 degrees.
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5: Partly cloudy tonight with lows around 53. Northwesterly winds 5 to 10 miles per hour. Sunshine mixed with clouds at times tomorrow. High temperatures reach up to 87. Mainly clear tomorrow night. Lows level off around 67. Sunny skies Wednesday with highs around 90. 80 Thursday. From the CAMI Weather Center, I'm meteorologist Paul Trombley. Right now, it's 75 degrees.
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6: Dip down to about 53 tonight under partly cloudy skies. Northwesterly winds 5 to 10 miles an hour. Sunshine mixed with clouds at times again tomorrow. Daytime highs approaching 87. Mainly clear skies tomorrow night. Lows dip down to about 67. From the Cami Weather Center, I'm Derek Height. Currently, it's 73 degrees.
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8: Lowest dip down to about 53 tonight under partly cloudy skies. Northwesterly winds 5 to 10 miles an hour. Sunshine mixed with clouds at times again tomorrow. Daytime highs approaching 87. Mainly clear skies tomorrow night. Lows dip down to about 67. From the CAMI Weather Center, I'm Derek Hite. Currently, it's 70 degrees.
9: 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Is that music?
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5: Lowest dip down to about 53 tonight under partly cloudy skies. Northwesterly winds 5 to 10 miles an hour. Sunshine mixed with clouds at times again tomorrow. Daytime highs approaching 87. Mainly clear skies tomorrow night. Lows dip down to about 67. From the Cami Weather Center, I'm Derek Height. Right now, 68.
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10: Lowest dip down to about 53 tonight under partly cloudy skies. Northwesterly winds 5 to 10 miles an hour. Sunshine mixed with clouds at times again tomorrow. Daytime highs approaching 87. Mainly clear skies tomorrow night. Lows dip down to about 67. From the CAMI Weather Center, I'm Derek Height. Right now, it's 66 degrees.
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0: This year, KRVN, the River, and Cami has gone bigger than ever with the 75th Diamond Anniversary Drive. 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
9: Lowest dip down to about 53 tonight under partly cloudy skies. Northwesterly winds 5 to 10 miles an hour. Sunshine mixed with clouds at times again tomorrow. Daytime highs approaching 87. Mainly clear skies tomorrow night. Lows dip down to about 67. From the Cami Weather Center, I'm Derek Height. Right now, it's 64 degrees.
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8: Level off around 53 overnight under partly cloudy skies. Winds out of the northwest 5 to 10 miles an hour. Daytime highs approaching 87 Tuesday. Sunshine mixed with clouds at times. Mainly clear skies Tuesday night. Lows dip down to about 67. From the CAMI Weather Center, I'm Derek Height. Right now, 59.
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2: Lows level off around 53 overnight under partly cloudy skies. Winds out of the northwest, 5 to 10 miles an hour. Daytime highs approaching 87 Tuesday. Sunshine mixed with clouds at times. Mainly clear skies Tuesday night. Lows dip down to about 67. From the Cami Weather Center, I'm Derek Height. Right now, it's 57 degrees.
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3: Lowest level off around 53 overnight under partly cloudy skies. Winds out of the northwest 5 to 10 miles an hour. Daytime highs approaching 87 Tuesday. Sunshine mixed with clouds at times. Mainly clear skies Tuesday night. Lows dip down to about 67. From the Cammy Weather Center, I'm Derek Height. Right now,

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0: Sunshine mixed with clouds at times today, with daytime highs approaching 88. Winds out of the west, 5 to 10 miles an hour. Lows level off around 68. Tonight, mainly clear skies. Ample sunshine expected tomorrow. Highs level off around 89. From the CAMI Weather Center, I'm Derek Hite. Currently 55.
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2: Sunshine mixed with clouds at times today, with daytime highs approaching 88. Winds out of the west, 5 to 10 miles an hour. Lows level off around 68. Tonight, mainly clear skies. Ample sunshine expected tomorrow. Highs level off around 89. From the Cammy Weather Center, I'm Derek Height. Right now, 53.
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2: Sunshine mixed with clouds at times today, with daytime highs approaching 88. Westerly winds 5 to 10 miles per hour. Lows level off around 68. Tonight, mainly clear skies. Ample sunshine expected. Tomorrow, high temperatures reach up to 89. From the Cami Weather Center, I'm meteorologist Jennifer Wojcicki. Right now, it's 50 degrees.
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12: Sunshine mixed with clouds at times today, with daytime highs approaching 88. Westerly winds 5 to 10 miles per hour. Lows level off around 68. Tonight, mainly clear skies. Ample sunshine expected. Tomorrow, high temperatures reach up to 89. From the Cami Weather Center, I'm meteorologist Jennifer Wojcicki. Right now, it's 50 degrees.
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12: Sunshine mixed with clouds at times today, with daytime highs approaching 88. Westerly winds 5 to 10 miles per hour. Lows level off around 68. Tonight, mainly clear skies. Ample sunshine expected. Tomorrow, high temperatures reach up to 89. From the CAMI Weather Center, I'm meteorologist Jennifer Wojcicki. Right now, it's 50 degrees.
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0: Kimmy Country, good morning. I'm Paul Perkins. Just ahead for Breakfast with the Legends, we've got Clint Black, the Highwaymen, and Tanya Tucker. This next song won Kenny Rogers a Grammy, number one in 1979.
1: On a warm summer's evening, on a train bound for nowhere, I met up with a gambler. We were both too tired to sleep, so we took turns of staring out the window at the darkness. The boredom overtook us, and he began to speak. He said, "Son, I've made a life

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4: Well, I guess it was back in 63 when eating my cooking got the better of me, so I asked this little girl I was going with to be my wife. Well, she said she would, so I said I do. But I'd have said I wouldn't if I'd have just knew how saying I do was gonna screw up all of my life. Well, the first few years weren't all that bad. I'll never forget the good times we had, cause I'm reminded every month when I send her the child support. Well, it wasn't too long till the lust all died, and I'll admit I wasn't too surprised the day I come home and found my suitcase sitting out on the porch.

ain't heard nothing yet. Why, they give her the color television set, then they give her the house, the kids, and both of the cars. See? Well, then they start talking about child support, alimony, and the cost of the court. Didn't take me long to figure out how far in the toilet I was. I'm telling you, they have made a mistake, cause it adds up to more than this cowboy makes. Besides, everything I ever had worth taking, they've already took. While she's living like a queen on alimony, I'm working two shifts.

0: I let my wife told it, I'm gonna be carrying food stamps. You get it, Judge? I'm gonna be just... That's not funny, huh? Contempt of court. What do you mean? Listen, Judge, I'm just kidding.
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2: 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The row crop markets closed higher yesterday. The soybean market finding some buyers following pressure from the U.S.-Iran peace agreement. Initially, the peace deal pushed the row crop markets lower, along with the energy markets. New weather outlooks show generally favorable crop growing conditions well into July in the Corn Belt. That bearish fundamental will be hard for traders to ignore. Analysts see the cattle on feed report on Friday showing a 2.3% increase in cattle in feed yards as of June 1, up from a year ago. NOPA reported Monday a record high crush for May, 208.8 million bushels of soybeans. USDA says 68% of the corn, 66% of the soybeans are in good to excellent shape across the country. Overnight in crude oil, July crude oil is down 201 at 78.74. In the overnight session this morning, July corn is 1.5 down to 414, December down a penny at 440 and 3/4. July soybeans are down 9 1/4 at 1110. New crop November down 8 1/4 at 1126.5. July bean oil down 43. July soybean meal down 70 cents a ton. July Kansas City wheat is 4 1/4 down, 635 3/4. Livestock futures yesterday higher for cattle, weaker in hogs. August live cattle 207 higher, 243.25. August feeder cattle 412 higher, 361.55. July lean hogs 87 down, 96.57. Class 3 milk futures July down 15 cents, 1643. 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
14: Sunshine mixed with clouds at times today, with daytime highs approaching 88. Westerly winds 5 to 10 miles per hour. Lows level off around 68. Tonight, mainly clear skies. Ample sunshine expected. Tomorrow, high temperatures reach up to 89. From the Cami Weather Center, I'm meteorologist Jennifer Wojcicki. Right now, it's 50 degrees.
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Some Girls Do, Sonia Brown here on Country's All-Time Hits. Kimmy Country, we've got Christian Schwartz, middays 10 until 2. I'm Paul Perkins, rolling with more Breakfast with the Legends from Randy Travis, Damon Allen Coe, and Crystal Gayle.

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1: 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And it's Cambridge for Menasset Creek Days in the parade Saturday morning at 10:30. Registration's until 1. Then we wrap up the Saturday in Ravenna, the NFR Demo Derby, 5 until 7.

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6: For KRVN News, I'm Bob Brogan. Dry weather is expected the next few highs in the 80s today. Temperatures peak to the mid-80s and 90s on Wednesday with strong northwesterly winds gusting up to 40 miles per hour. Governor Jim Pillen says the state will participate in the upcoming American State Fair, June 25th through July 10th on the National Mall in Washington, D.C. Participating organizations will include Union Pacific, Werner Enterprises, Tenaska, Valmont Industries, Nebraska Public Power District, Boys Town, the Nebraska State Fair, and the Nebraska Historical Society. Union Pacific Railroad Executive Vice President Eric Geringer says the company will mark the completion of the nation's first transcontinental railroad at the event.
7: Union Pacific was actually began by President Abraham Lincoln back in 1862 with an act, and really all the way back in 1865 is when we started building the railroad out of Omaha heading west. Now, one of the events that most people talk about is when we actually reached Utah, and to the governor's point, when the two railroads connected. Right, we connected at Promontory Point, and we drove the Golden Spike. We're actually going to have a replica in D.C. of that spike that represents when the United States was actually connected rail to rail.
6: The Nebraska Pavilion will be an interactive state-sponsored exhibit to showcase the state's industries, culture, agriculture, and business innovation. For KRVN News, I'm Bob Brogan.
8: Sunshine mixed with clouds at times. Today, with daytime highs approaching 88. Westerly winds 5 to 10 miles per hour. Mainly clear skies. Tonight, lows dip down to about 68. Daytime highs approaching 89. Tomorrow, bright sunshine expected. From the CAMI Weather Center, I'm meteorologist Jennifer Wojcicki. Right now, it's 50 degrees.
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I'm Paul Perkins, got more Breakfast with the Legends, George Strait, John Denver, and Susie Boggess.

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Timmy Cutchery, Wallet Hub ranking Nebraska as the 17th most patriotic state. That ranking considering military enlistees, active duty military, adults who voted in the last presidential election, volunteer rate, the number of veterans, requirements for civics, and volunteer hours, ranking as the most patriotic state, Virginia.

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1: A major overhaul of the H2A program. I'm Alex McAvica, joining you with a check of today's agriculture news on the Rural Radio Network. Good morning. House Ag Committee Chairman G.T. Thompson

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God for kids. The Oak Ridge Boys, American Music Icons. I'm Kemi Ketry. I'm Paul Perkins. Got more Breakfast with the Legends coming up right before your sports. Also, Conway Twitty and Judd Iffy.

Jimmy Country, a country legend with the birthday today. Billy Crash Craddock turning 87. Also with the birthday, actress Laurie Metcalf. She plays Jackie on Roseanne. Today she is 71.

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4: For KRVN News, I'm Bob Rogan. Nebraska Governor Jim Pillen provided an update on the South Fork Fire during a news conference at the state capitol on Monday afternoon, describing difficult conditions fueled by months of drought. "We just got to pray for rain," Pillen said. "The panhandle's really, really, really dry. The South Fork Fire, which ignited about a week ago near Fort Robinson State Park, remains one of several major wildfires Nebraska has faced this year." Pillen said ranchers in the region are struggling as dry conditions persist. The governor said four Nebraska National Guard aircraft are assisting firefighting efforts, while state agencies continue monitoring the blaze as it threatens homes, grazing land, and historic sites. Fort Robinson, a former U.S. Army post and one of Nebraska's most significant historic landmarks, has remained protected despite the fire's proximity. "Fort Robinson would have been a key mainstay for our freedom," Pillen said. "We're doing everything we can to beat Mother Nature, and so far we're winning." KT Black, a public information officer for the South Fork Fire, said that firefighters have turned a corner, reaching 55% containment for the roughly 39,000-acre fire. "Firefighters continue to make really good progress securing containment lines around the fire," Black said. Governor Jim Pillen says he will visit the area today. For KRVN News, I'm Bob Rogan.
5: Sunshine mixed with clouds at times today, with daytime highs approaching 88. Westerly winds 5 to 10 miles per hour. Mainly clear skies tonight, lows dip down to about 68. Daytime highs approaching 89. Tomorrow, bright sunshine expected. From the CAMI Weather Center, I'm meteorologist Jennifer Wojcicki. Currently, it's 55 degrees.
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Medicine Creek Days in Cambridge. We're in the parade Saturday morning at 10:30. Registrations until 1. 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
2: Sunshine mixed with clouds at times. Today, with daytime highs approaching 88. Westerly winds 5 to 10 miles per hour. Mainly clear skies. Tonight, lows dip down to about 68. Daytime highs approaching 89. Tomorrow, bright sunshine expected. From the KAMI Weather Center, I'm meteorologist Jennifer Wojcicki. Currently 57.
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Here's Patti Loveless on Country's All-Time Hits. Kimmy Country on Paul Perkins, right after Clint Black, your opening markets. Also coming up, Roseanne Cash and Ricky Van Shelton.

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2: For KRVN News, I'm Bob Brogan. The legacy carries on to this day through the annual Buffalo Bill Rodeo in North Platte. It's being held tomorrow, Wednesday, June 17th, Thursday, Friday, and Saturday evenings beginning at 7:30 p.m. Garrison Allen of South Dakota will be joining Randy Corley as co-announcers for the events. Allen says to be ready to enjoy the rodeos.
3: No, it looks along pretty fast, and it's fast and furious in your face, and it's going to leave you wanting more.
2: Allen says the bullfighters are ready to keep the bull riders safe.
3: Absolutely. Bo Sheets from Nebraska, originally making his debut at the Buffalo Bill Rodeo, and also Weston Ratowski will be back again, and he's a face that we've seen for years and years and years at the Buffalo Bill Rodeo.
2: Allen started announcing rodeos at the age of 19 and is now 26 years of age. The Nebraska Department of Labor is inviting recently laid-off workers in the Lexington area to a coffee and conversation event designed to offer support, guidance, and direct access to reemployment services. This informal gathering will be held at Central Community College this morning and will give attendees the chance to learn about available services, explore training opportunities, and connect with NDOL and CCC. The gathering will be held at 9:30 this morning at Central Community College, Plum Creek Parkway, room 204, Lexington. It is open to all dislocated workers in the Lexington area, including individuals affected by the Tyson layoff. For KRVN News, I'm Bob Brogan.
4: Sunshine mixed with clouds at times today, with daytime highs approaching 88. Westerly winds 5 to 10 miles per hour. Mainly clear skies tonight, lows dip down to about 68. Daytime highs approaching 89. Tomorrow, bright sunshine expected. From the CAMI Weather Center, I'm meteorologist Jennifer Wojcicki. Currently, it's 60 degrees.
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Out of 1985, the first of five number ones for the Forrester Sisters. Here on Country's All-Time Hits, Kimmy Country, I'm Paul Perkins. 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

0: Your skies tonight, lows dip down to about 68. Daytime highs approaching 89. Tomorrow, bright sunshine expected. From the CAMI Weather Center, I'm meteorologist Jennifer Wojcicki. Right now, 63.
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That's play KAMI. I'm Paul Perkins, keeping the legends rolling with Barney Stewart, Steve Earle, and Tim McGraw.

Just for you line dancers, there's Steve Rowland, Copperhead Road, here on Country's All-Time Hits. Kemi Ketchery, I'm Paul Perkins. Make it a great Tuesday. Christian Schwartz next to 10. He gets the ball rolling with Merle and Kenny Rogers.

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0: 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Explore Salem, then sit back while we do the driving through the White Mountains, covered in fall colors you only see on calendars. Then to New York City we go. 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
2: Governor Jim Pillen says the state will participate in the upcoming American State Fair, June 25th through July 10th, on the National Mall in Washington, D.C. Union Pacific Railroad Executive Vice President Eric Gehringer says the company will mark the completion of the nation's first transcontinental railroad at the event.
3: Union Pacific was actually began by President Abraham Lincoln back in 1862 with an act, and really all the way back in 1865 is when we started building the railroad out of Omaha heading west. Now, one of the events that most people talk about is when we actually reached Utah, and to the governor's point, when the two railroads connected. Right, we connected at Promontory Point, and we drove the Golden Spike. We're actually going to have a replica in D.C. of that spike that represents when the United States was actually connected rail to rail.
2: The Nebraska Pavilion will be an interactive, state-sponsored exhibit to showcase the state's industries, culture, agriculture, and business innovation. Coming up this Thursday, June 18th, at the Smithsonian National Museum of Natural History, from these lands sharing our natural and cultural heritage will be a groundbreaking new exhibit commemorating America's 250th anniversary through more than 600 rare objects and specimens representing all 50 states, the District of Columbia, and the five U.S. territories. Representing Nebraska is the exhibition of a fossil tortoise, one of seven objects from the state featured in the From These Lands exhibition. I'm Dave Schroeder.
4: Sunshine mixed with clouds at times today, with daytime highs approaching 88. Westerly winds 5 to 10 miles per hour. Mainly clear skies tonight, lows dip down to about 68. Daytime highs approaching 89. Tomorrow, bright sunshine expected. From the CAMI Weather Center, I'm meteorologist Jennifer Wojcicki. Right now, 63.
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3: You stayed with me.

Merle Haggard on Cammy playing a country's all-time hits. Good Tuesday morning out there, wherever that you happen to be. I'm Christian Schwartz here, joining you once again here on the midday on Cammy Country. On the way this hour, we're going to bring in music from Clint Black, Nitty Gritty Dirt Band, as well as Doug Stone. Right now, here's Kenny Rogers.

The Nitty Gritty Dirt Band, Fishing in the Dark, here on Cammy, playing a country's all-time hits. Well, Nebraska is the home of the good life and great beef. 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
6: Sunshine mixed with clouds at times. Today, with daytime highs approaching 88. Westerly winds 5 to 10 miles per hour. Mainly clear skies. Tonight, lows dip down to about 68. Daytime highs approaching 89. Tomorrow, bright sunshine expected. From the CAMI Weather Center, I'm meteorologist Jennifer Wojcicki. Currently, it's 66 degrees.
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0: That's Boy Howdy, She'd Give Anything, here on Cammy, playing at country's all-time hits. Well, we are halfway through the 10 o'clock hour here on your Tuesday morning. I'm Christian Schwartz here, hanging out with you once again here on the midday. Before this hour's over, we're going to bring you music from Garth Brooks and Dwight Yoakam. Right now, here's George Strait.
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3: You

Dwight Yoakam, Little Ways, here on KAMI, playing at country's all-time hits. Well, we are getting ready to round out the 10 o'clock hour. Of course, we're going to have a check of the midday menu before we hit 11. As we turn the hour, we'll have a look at your news and weather. Meanwhile, we're going to keep it going with country's all-time hits. Until we get there, here's Glenn Campbell.

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3: 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Alex Hammocky with you on 93.1 The River. Swooping in a little early today to have today's midday menu for this Tuesday. At Kirk's in Lexington, it's lasagna with the soup of the day being chili. At Madeline's in Lexington, it's a Korean beef rice bowl. At T-Walker's on Main Street in Gothenburg, it's chicken fried hamburger steak dinner or a Reuben with potato salad and mini tacos with potato coins. 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
6: The Nebraska Rural Radio Association is honoring Edgar Hicks with its Service to Ag Award, recognizing a life that blended professional expertise with his unique ability to connect people across agriculture. Hicks's journey took him from the segregated South to New York City and the Chicago Board of Trade before ultimately serving Nebraska producers. Colleagues say his deep understanding of markets and risk management helped farmers better navigate futures markets, but what stood out most was his commitment to educating and supporting producers from all backgrounds. The legacy of Buffalo Bill carries on this day through the annual Buffalo Bill Rodeo in North Platte. It's being held from tomorrow night through Saturday night, beginning at 7:30 each evening. Garrison Allen of South Dakota will be joining Randy Corley as co-announcers for the events. Allen says to be ready to enjoy the rodeos.
7: No, it books along pretty fast, and it's fast and furious in your face, and it's going to leave you wanting more.
6: Allen says the bullfighters are ready to keep the bull riders safe.
7: Absolutely. Bo Sheets from Nebraska, originally making his debut at the Buffalo Bill Rodeo, and also Weston Ratowski will be back again, and he's a face that we've seen for years and years and years at the Buffalo Bill Rodeo.
6: Allen started announcing rodeos at the age of 19 and is now 26 years old. For KRVN News, I'm Dave Schroeder.
8: Sunshine mixed with clouds at times today, with daytime highs approaching 88. Westerly winds 5 to 10 miles per hour. Mainly clear skies tonight, lows dip down to about 68. Daytime highs approaching 89. Tomorrow, bright sunshine expected. From the CAMI Weather Center, I'm meteorologist Jennifer Wojcicki. Currently 68.
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written by J.J. Kell, which appeared on his 1971 album Naturally. Waylon Jennings would cover the song in 1980, hit the top of the Canadian RPM Country Tracks chart. That was Waylon Jennings with Clyde here on KMI, playing a country's all-time hits. Christian Schwartz here, hanging out with you once again on your Tuesday morning as we're now into the 11 o'clock hour here on the midday. Coming up, we're going to bring you music from Keith Whitley, Dolly Parton, and Billy Ray Cyrus. But right now, here's Alan Jackson with Tall, Tall

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That's Dolly Parton, Here You Come Again, here on Cammy playing your country's all-time hits. Well, Crossroads Mission Avenue is holding an open house at the new Lexington Mission on June 26th from 10 a.m. until 3 p.m. There's going to be a ribbon cutting to dedicate the new building at noon. Catering is provided, and there will be tours as well. The new mission is at 907 West 8th Street in Lexington. Just another event from the community calendar page at krvn.com. We're going to keep things moving along here on Cammy with Billy Ray Cyrus. We'll have Ronnie Millsap coming up, and then we'll check your markets with the Rural Radio Network.

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1: Good morning. I'm Lacey Shippey for the Rural Radio Network, and it's time for a look at our midday livestock trade with livestock market analyst Kyle Bumstead. And Kyle, we're seeing a good rally here in the cattle market today. Tell me what you're making of the trade.
2: Well, Lacey, it looks to me like some non-commercial buying here. As we look at this thing here, the spreads are under a little bit of pressure here. We're going to see that feeder cattle index. It's going to make a little bit of a move here today. The feeders index is going to be up $1.37 here at 364.03 with a daily average of 360.

0: 66.69 on 4,418 head. That Joplin, Missouri sale was 361 up $2. OKC was 366 up $13. And then you had Worthing's annual barbecue sale. They put in 1,000 head at 373. Another thing that we're seeing here today is box beef. We're up 486 on the choice, up $1.58 here on the select. So that's kind of helping things out here potentially as far as the psychology of these non-commercial funds coming in here to buy. But when you look at the spreads here, we're seeing these feeder cattle spreads under a little bit of pressure here. We're seeing the August lose the ground here to the September. The September is losing ground to the October, and the October is losing ground to the November. Building a little bit of premium out there in those deferreds, which isn't really technically bullish here. You're seeing that commercial selling come through. On the live cattle side of things here, we've seen some big, someone really massively getting out of their short June cattle here. We've seen some big iceberg orders here. Somebody's trying to get out crying uncle here. It's time for them to get out. We've only got a couple weeks left in this contract, so we've seen a lot of movement here, and I think it was somebody covering some shorts here. They finally realized that June wasn't going to go to 240 when you're trading a 260 cash market, and you're sitting here at 255. So speaking of cash, it's been very, very quiet, although I have heard some auctions around the country up in the north here that have been steady money with last week, so that remains to be seen. But as far as the actual movement here, it looks to be like a little bit of a commercial selling as well, too. Do keep in mind we could be in for a setback as far as these feeders go. We've rallied about $30 in 8 days, so anything's possible, especially on this holiday shortened week ahead of cattle on feeder port, Lacey.
1: Thank you, Kyle. That is livestock market analyst Kyle Bumstead here on the Rural Radio Network.
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6: 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If you don't have any form of price protection in place on your feeders, LRP uses the Chicago Board of Trade to set the coverage value that settles against the cash market using the CME Feeder Index. There are no margin calls. 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
7: Sunshine mixed with clouds at times this afternoon, with daytime highs approaching 88. Winds out of the west, 5 to 10 miles per hour. Lows level off around 68. Tonight, mainly clear skies. Daytime highs approaching 89. Tomorrow, bright sunshine expected. From the CAMI Weather Center, I'm meteorologist Jennifer Wojcicki. Right now, it's 70 degrees.
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That's John Conley with Common Man here on Cami, playing a country's all-time hits. Well, the 75th Diamond Anniversary Drive is making a few stops this weekend. We're going to be in Overton at the rodeo on Friday, June 19th. We'll be there from 6:30 to 8:30 p.m. On Saturday, we'll be at Medicine Creek Days, the parade at 10 a.m., registration to follow until about 1 p.m., and we'll be in Anavar for the Demo Derby in Ravenna from 5 p.m. until 7 p.m. Of course, those will be your to register to win three big prizes: 2024 Chevy Silverado, a Yamaha Kodiak 450, and a Royal King Grill. 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

Cami Country, to the folks that keep trucks rolling and supplies flowing, we thank you for keeping our country and Nebraska strong.

There's Randy Travis, 1982, here on Cammy, playing a country's all-time hits. Christian Schwartz here, hanging out with you as we're getting ready to round out the 11 o'clock hour. Of course, if you're feeling hungry, we're going to have a check of the midday menu once again before we hit noon. Until we get there, it's more of country's all-time hits. Here's Martina McBride.

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2: Good lunch hour, everybody. Alex Hammocky with you on 93.1 The River. Swooping in a little early today to have today's midday menu for this Tuesday. At Kirk's in Lexington, it's lasagna with the soup of the day being chili. At Madeline's in Lexington, it's a Korean beef rice bowl. At T-Walker's on Main Street in Gothenburg, it's chicken fried hamburger steak dinner or a Reuben with potato salad and mini tacos with potato coins. 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
4: Authorities say several individuals across the country, including one in Nebraska, were charged in connection with an alleged plot that involved using drone-delivered explosives and then shooting survivors as they fled a UFC event on White House grounds. In a statement, Governor Jim Pillen credited the FBI and Nebraska State Patrol for their role in the arrest. He said the case highlights how violent extremism can emerge anywhere and stress the importance of vigilance at the community level. Pillen also expressed gratitude that national leaders, including the president and vice president, were unharmed and praised law enforcement agencies for preventing what could have been a deadly attack. Kearney Public Schools and University of Nebraska Medical Center College of Nursing have announced they have formed a new partnership to create a clear pathway for Kearney High School students interested in nursing careers. The agreement introduces the high school early admission program, giving eligible students early access to advising, campus tours, and connections with current nursing students. The program is designed to help students prepare for their admission into UNMC's Bachelor of Science in Nursing program at the Kearney campus. Leaders from both organizations emphasize that the effort supports workforce development and addresses the growing nursing shortage in Nebraska, especially by encouraging students to stay and work locally. I'm Dave Schroeder.
5: Sunshine mixed with clouds at times this afternoon, with daytime highs approaching 88. Winds out of the west 5 to 10 miles per hour. Lows level off around 68. Tonight, mainly clear skies. Daytime highs approaching 89. Tomorrow, bright sunshine expected. From the CAMI Weather Center, I'm meteorologist Jennifer Wojcicki. Right now, it's 70 degrees.
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9: And

And welcome to your Tuesday afternoon. That was Ricky Van Shelton with Crime of Passion here on KMU, playing a country's all-time hits. Christian Schwartz here, hanging out with you here on the midday. Hope that you're having a great Tuesday out there, wherever that you happen to be. On the way this hour, we're going to bring you music from Doug Stone and Alabama. Right now, here's the Oak Ridge Boys.

There's Alabama Roll On 18-wheeler here on Cami playing you America's music icons. Of course, this song released in 1984. It was their 12th straight number one single on the Billboard Hot Country Singles chart. On the way here on Cami Country, it's music from Earl Thomas Conley before we have a check-in with your markets from the Rural Radio Network. Right now, here's Joe Diffie. Well,

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1: 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Grains are mixed here at noon as crude oil continues to sink down over $5, sitting around $75 a barrel right now. That drop is starting to weigh a little more heavily on the grains, with corn futures slightly in the red and hard red winter wheat down about a nickel. Corn futures have traded most of the day a little higher, with some concerns from very wet regions of the Corn Belt starting to surface. Soybean futures, though, are rallying today, turning around their overnight weakness into some new rumors about new crop demand on the export market. The soybean oil has been sharply lower with falling crude, though. Cattle futures continue their rally into the afternoon, boosted by higher box beef and the hope for higher cash trade this week. July corn is down 3/4 at 4.14 3/4. December up 1 at 4.42 3/4. July soybeans up 8.5 at 11.28. November up 11 at 11.45 3/4. July Chicago wheat is up 6.5 at 5.96 1/4. September up 4 at 6.04 1/2. July Kansas City wheat down 6 at 6.34. September down 4 1/4 at 6.41. July soybean meal up 190 at 303.90. July bean oil down 135 at 73.02. June live cattle are up 370 at 254.32. August up $5 at 248.22. August feeders up 515 at 366.70. September up 522 at 364.75. August lean hogs are down 1/4 at 95.52. 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
5: A blend of clouds and sun this afternoon with highs around 88. Westerly winds 5 to 10 miles per hour. Lows around 68 tonight, mainly clear. Bright sunshine expected tomorrow. High temperatures reach up to 89. A mix of clouds and sunshine and dry Thursday and Friday. Low 80s Thursday, upper 80s by Friday. From the Cami Weather Center, I'm meteorologist Paul Trombley. Right now, it's 74 degrees.
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Coming up, we're going to bring you music from Alan Jackson and the Charlie Daniels Band. Also, Waylon Jennings will be in. But right now, here's George Strait.

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Charlie Daniels Band, Long-Haired Country Boy, here on Cammy, playing a country's all-time hits as we are getting ready to round out the noon hour. I'm Christian Schwartz here, hanging out with you, and here is Waylon Jennings.

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7: Governor Jim Pillen says the U.S. Department of Justice has announced the arrest and charging of several individuals across the United States, including one in Nebraska, for alleged plot to carry out an attack to kill government officials and other attending the UFC fight held at the White House on Sunday. The attack was to involve drone-delivered explosives, followed by shooting at survivors as they fled the scene. One of the key ringleaders of the planned attack was identified by the FBI in Nebraska. He says he's proud beyond words not only that the terrorist is now behind bars, but also that Nebraska State Patrol provided significant support in the FBI-led operation that took him into custody. Meanwhile, Governor Pillen, in partnership with the Department of Transportation and Nebraska Department of Agriculture, is launching the Nebraska Wildfire Hay Recovery Program as part of ongoing efforts to support ranchers impacted by the historic wildfires in western Nebraska. The wildfires have destroyed grazing pastures, winter feed supplies, fencing, and other agricultural infrastructure. The program, they say, will provide immediate relief by allowing Nebraskans to donate hay harvested from eligible state highway rights-of-way and help ranchers continue operations during recovery. Each year, NDOT issues permits authorizing the mowing and harvesting of hay on state highway rights-of-way from July 29th through September 15th. While the statute was not originally designed as a donation program, harvested hay can become an important local resource when voluntarily donated to Nebraska cattle producers. I'm Dave Schroeder.
0: sunshine mixed with clouds at times this afternoon, with daytime highs approaching 88. Winds out of the southwest, 8 to 15 miles per hour. Lows dip down to about 68 tonight, mainly clear. Highs around 89 tomorrow. Sunny skies, partly cloudy and dry Thursday and Friday. Low 80s Thursday, upper 80s by Friday. From the CAMI Weather Center, I'm meteorologist Paul Trombley. Currently 74.
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Reba McEntire can't even get the blues here on Cammy playing a country's all-time hits. Christian Schwartz here hanging out with you as we're now into the 1 o'clock hour here on your Tuesday afternoon. I hope that you're having a great one out there wherever that you happen to be, whether that be at home, on the road, or at work, maybe out in the field. Thank you so much for making us a part of your day. Coming up, it's music from Mel McDaniel and Willie Nelson. Right now, here's Tracy Burt.

Willie Nelson on Cameo playing at country's all-time hits. Well, our next band is going to be Diamond Rio, who you can see live in concert with Zach Topp and Spencer Hatcher coming up in a little bit over a week on June 27th at Nebraska Land Days in North Platte. You can get your tickets at NebraskaLandDays.com, or you can head to our website, KRVN.com, the concert page powered by Runza in Gothenburg, for more details on that concert and many others. Here is Diamond Rio with Walking Away. We'll have music from Dwight Yoakam coming up.

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1: 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Grains are mixed headed into today's close, with crude oil continuing to sink down over $5, sitting around $75 a barrel now. That drop has weighed a little more heavily on grains this afternoon as they opened the day sharply higher, but corn futures have slipped slightly into the red, and hard red winter wheat is down over a nickel. Corn futures have traded most of the day a little higher, with some concerns from very wet regions of the Corn Belt starting to surface. Soybean futures, though, are rallying today, turning around their overnight weakness into some new rumors about China inquiring after new crop beans, but those rumors have not been confirmed by any actual purchases. And the soybean oil has been sharply lower with falling crude today. July corn is down 1¾ at 4.13¾. December up 1 at 4.42¾. July soybeans are up 10¾ at 11.30. November up 12 at 11.46¾. July Chicago wheat is up 6½ at 5.96¼. September up 4 at 6.04½. July Kansas City wheat down 5½ at 6.34½. September down 3¾ at 6.41½. June live cattle are up 4.67 at 255.30. August up 5.95 at 249.20. August feeders are up 5.32 at 366.87. September up 5.75 at 365.27. August lean hogs are down 72 cents at 95.05. October down 30 at 79.92. That's a look at your markets here on the Rural Radio Network.
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8: Sunshine mixed with clouds at times this afternoon, with daytime highs approaching 88. Winds out of the southwest, 8 to 15 miles per hour. Lows dip down to about 68 tonight, mainly clear. Highs around 89 tomorrow. Sunny skies, partly cloudy and dry Thursday and Friday. Low 80s Thursday, upper 80s by Friday. From the CAMI Weather Center, I'm meteorologist Paul Tremblay. Right now, 78.
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George Strait with the chair here on Cammy playing a country's all-time hits. Well, today is June 16th. If today's your birthday, happy birthday to you. You're sharing it with these celebrities. Lori Metcalf, she's been in many movies and TV shows, including the film Lady Bird, as well as starring as Aunt Jackie in Roseanne and the Conners. Also, fun fact, she's the voice of Andy's mom in the Toy Story movies. She is 71 years old today. Joan Van Ark, you may know her from the soap opera Knots Landing, among other films and shows. She is 83 years old today. And this country legend, Billy Crash Craddock, is 87 years old today. So happy birthday to them, and happy birthday to you as well.

Randy Travis on Cammy playing a country's all-time hits. I'm Christian Schwartz here. Been hanging out with you on the midday here on your Tuesday, and that will do it for me. Thank you so much for making us a part of your day playing a country's all-time hits here on Cammy. Hope that you had a great Tuesday so far, and I do hope that you have a great rest of it and a good Wednesday tomorrow. Before I go, it's time to have two pina coladas with Garth Brooks here on Cammy Country.

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9: Authorities say several individuals across the country, including one in Nebraska, were charged in connection with an alleged plot that involved using drone-delivered explosives and then shooting survivors as they fled a UFC event on White House grounds. In a statement, Governor Jim Pillen credited the FBI and Nebraska State Patrol for their role in the arrest. He said the case highlights how violent extremism can emerge anywhere and stressed the importance of vigilance at the community level. Pillen also expressed gratitude that national leaders, including the president and vice president, were unharmed and praised law enforcement agencies for preventing what could have been a deadly attack. Kearney Public Schools and University of Nebraska Medical Center College of Nursing have announced they have formed a new partnership to create a clear pathway for Kearney High School students interested in nursing careers. The agreement introduces the high school early admission program, giving eligible students early access to advising, campus tours, and connections with current nursing students. The program is designed to help students prepare for their admission into UNMC's Bachelor of Science in Nursing program at the Kearney campus. Leaders from both organizations emphasize that the effort supports workforce development and addresses the growing nursing shortage in Nebraska, especially by encouraging students to stay and work locally. I'm Dave Schroeder.
10: Sunshine mixed with clouds at times this afternoon, with daytime highs approaching 88. Winds out of the southwest, 8 to 15 miles per hour. Mainly clear skies tonight, lows around 64. 88 tomorrow, clear skies. Partly cloudy and dry Thursday and Friday, upper 70s. Thursday, upper 80s by Friday. From the CAMI Weather Center, I'm meteorologist Paul Frobley. Right now, it's 78 degrees.
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And that's Hank Williams Jr. on Kami Country's all-time hits. Hey, it is just after 2 here on this Tuesday, June 16th. John Willis with you. Thank you so much for hanging out today. You're here to listen to some American country classics. So let's keep that going with Jimmy Buffett and Margaritaville on Kami.

Well, I was sitting in a coffee shop, just having a cup to pass the time, swapping rodeo stories with this old cowboy friend of mine, when some motorcycle riders started snickering in the back and started poking fun at my friend's hat. And one old boy said, "Hey, Tex, where'd you park your horse?" 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One husky fella said, "I think I'll rip that hat right off your head." 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

And there's Restless Hearts with That Rock Won't Roll on Cami Country. Well, hey, we have been celebrating the 75th anniversary of KRVN since February, and the fun continues. 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Our next event is coming up on Friday. We will be at the Overton Rodeo from 6:30 to 8:30 p.m. Hope to see you there. If not, plenty of other opportunities. Here's Leanne Rimes and One Way Ticket on Cami.

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1: 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I'm Lacey Shippey for the Rural Radio Network with a look at your closing markets for today. July corn down 1 3/4 at 413 3/4, a high of 421, a low of 412.5. December up 3/4 at 442.5, a high of 448 3/4, a low of 439. July soybeans up 10 3/4 at 1130, a high of 1138.5, a low of 1107.5. November up 11 3/4 at 1146.5, a high of 1156.5, a low of 1124. July Chicago wheat up 6 1/4 at 596, a high of 604 1/4, a low of 582 3/4. September up 3 3/4 at 604 1/4, a high of 614, a low of 593.5. July Kansas City wheat down 6 1/4 at 633 3/4, a high of 643.5, a low of 629.5. September down 4 1/4 at 641, a high of 650 3/4, a low of 635.5. July soybean meal up 280 at 304.80, a high of 305.20, a low of 330. July soybean oil down 145 at 72.92, a high of 74.69, a low of 72.67. June live cattle up 467 today at 255.30, a high of 255.52, a low of 250.62. August up 595 at 249.20, a high of 249.45, a low of 242.95. August feeders up 5.32 at 366.87, a high of 367.90, a low of 360.20. September up 5.75 at 365.27, a high of 366.17, a low of 358.12. August lean hogs down 72 cents at 95.05, a high of 96.57, a low of $95. That's a look at your closing markets here on the Rural Radio Network.
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10: Sunshine mixed with clouds at times this afternoon, with daytime highs approaching 88. Winds out of the southwest, 8 to 15 miles per hour. Mainly clear skies tonight, lows around 64. 88 tomorrow, clear skies. Partly cloudy and dry Thursday and Friday, upper 70s. Thursday, upper 80s by Friday. From the Cami Weather Center, I'm meteorologist Paul Frobley. Right now, 80.
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And that's Faith Hill with Breathe on Kami Country. The song was released in September of 1999. It was the first single from Hill's fourth studio album, Breathe, and it became her seventh number one on the Hot Country Singles and Tracks chart in the United States, and it spent 6 weeks there in that number one spot. Here's Kenny Rogers, and Love Will Turn You Around on Kami.

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And that's Eddie Rabbit with Driving My Life Away on Kami Country. Hey, we've got plenty more coming up. Merle Haggard, Anna Murray, Reba McEntire, Waylon Jennings, Willie Nelson, they are all on the way. First up here is John Anderson with I Wish I Could Have Been There on Kami Country.

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3: During the month of May 2026, 15 people were killed in traffic crashes on Nebraska roads, according to data collected by the Nebraska Department of Transportation. The 15 fatalities occurred in 14 fatal crashes. 8 of the 11 vehicle occupants killed were not using seatbelts, 1 was using a seatbelt, and 2 had seatbelt usage marked as unknown. 13 of the fatalities were in rural locations. There were 4 fatalities on the interstate, 6 on other highways, and 5 on local roads. One of the fatal crashes involved a train, 3 involved motorcyclists, 1 fatality victim was a pedestrian, and 1 of the fatality victims was driving a golf cart. The Federal Highway Administration definition for urban is an area with a population of 5,000 or more. Tomatoes are one of the most popular plants in home gardens, but they can come with a few common problems. Elizabeth Ekstrom of the Hall County Extension has more.
4: Early blight is a fungal disease that starts on the lower leaves and spreads upward. Mulching around plants, avoiding overhead watering, and using tomato cages can help to reduce disease problems. Another common issue is blossom end rot, which causes dark, sunken spots on the bottom of the tomatoes. This is usually linked to inconsistent watering and a calcium deficiency within the fruit. Keep soil moisture even and mulch around the plants can help to prevent it.
3: Another tomato problem that often worries gardeners is leaf roll. Fortunately, this condition is usually temporary and is not caused by a disease or insect. You can read more in Ekstrom's column tomorrow morning at KRVN.com. Reporting for KRVN News, I'm John Willis.
5: Sunshine mixed with clouds at times this afternoon, with daytime highs approaching 88. Winds out of the southwest, 8 to 15 miles per hour. Mainly clear skies tonight, lows around 64. 88 tomorrow, clear skies. Partly cloudy and dry Thursday and Friday, upper 70s. Thursday, upper 80s by Friday. From the KAMI Weather Center, I'm meteorologist Paul Frobley. Right now, 80.
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And there's Waylon Jennings, Willie Nelson, and Just to Satisfy You on Cami Country Legends. It is just about 3 on this Tuesday, June 16th. John Willis with you. Thank you so much for hanging out here today. It is a rather warm day. Now, you look at the temperature and you don't think that it would be like too crazy hot. Maybe it's the fact that I'm in a little bit nicer clothes today. We had our Rural Radio Network annual meeting, so I'm dressed up a little bit. So that's probably what's leading to my warmth today. Here's Confederate Railroad and Trashy Woman. Well,

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3: You know, this old world is full of singers, but just a few are chosen to tear your heart out when they sing. Imagine life without them. 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

You know the heart of country music still beats in Luke the Drifter. You can tell it when he sang "I Saw the Light." Old Marty, Hank, and Lefty, why, I can feel them right here with me.

0: That's Johnny Cash with Ghost Riders in the Sky on Cami Country. 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Brooks and Dunn, and That Ain't No Way to Go, carries us right along here on Cami Country.
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2: Sunshine mixed with clouds at times this afternoon, with daytime highs approaching 88. Winds out of the southwest, 8 to 15 miles per hour. Mainly clear skies tonight, lows around 64. 88 tomorrow, clear skies. Partly cloudy and dry Thursday and Friday, upper 70s. Thursday, upper 80s by Friday. From the CAMI Weather Center, I'm meteorologist Paul Frobley. Currently, it's 82 degrees.
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And that's Dan Seals with Bop on Cami Country's all-time hits. Well, hey, did you know that this Tuesday, June 16th, is a Bloom's Day, which is celebrated annually in honor of Irish author James Joyce and his famous novel Ulysses? The events of the novel take place on June 16th of 1904. Ulysses is considered one of the most influential novels ever written and helped shape modern literature in Ireland, especially in Dublin. Fans celebrate by dressing in period clothing, retracing the character's route through the city, and reading passages from the book. It's also International Day of the African Child, observed each year to recognize the rights, education, and well-being of children across Africa. This day was started in 1991, and each year focuses on a specific theme related to children's rights and education. It's also National Fudge Day, a holiday dedicated to one of America's favorite sweet treats. Fudge has been a popular concoction since the late 1800s and remains a staple in candy shops, tourist destinations, and homemade dessert recipes. Now, in case you didn't know, Mackinac Island, Michigan, is often called the fudge capital

world. And then it's kind of funny that Fudge Day also falls on the same day as Fresh Veggies Day, encouraging people to enjoy fresh vegetables and healthy eating. So that is a look at this Tuesday, June 16th, and what makes it stand out from all the rest of the days out there. Here's Alan Jackson, and There Goes on Cami Country.

0: And there's Earl Thomas Conley with Angel in Disguise on Cami Country. Hey, celebrity birthdays on this June 16th. Laurie Metcalf was born on this day in 1955. The Emmy-winning actress known for Roseanne and the Conners and is the voice of Andy's mom in the Toy Story movies. Also, John Cho was born on this day in 1972, known for the Harold and Kumar Go to White Castle series. So if it is your birthday, that is who you share with here on this Tuesday. Here's Colin Ray and Love Me on Cami Country.
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4: Governor Jim Pillen says the U.S. Department of Justice has announced the arrest and charging of several individuals across the United States, including one in Nebraska, for alleged plot to carry out an attack to kill government officials and other attending the UFC fight held at the White House on Sunday. The attack was involved drone-delivered explosives, followed by shooting at survivors as they fled the scene. One of the key ringleaders of the planned attack was identified by the FBI in Nebraska. He says he's proud beyond words not only that the terrorist is now behind bars, but also that Nebraska State Patrol provided significant support in the FBI-led operation that took him into custody. Meanwhile, Governor Pillen, in partnership with the Department of Transportation and Nebraska Department of Agriculture, is launching the Nebraska Wildfire Hay Recovery Program as part of ongoing efforts to support ranchers impacted by the historic wildfires in western Nebraska. The wildfires have destroyed grazing pastures, winter feed supplies, fencing, and other agricultural infrastructure. The program, they say, will provide immediate relief by allowing Nebraskans to donate hay harvested from eligible state highway rights-of-way and help ranchers continue operations during recovery. Each year, NDOT issues permits authorizing the mowing and harvesting of hay on state highway rights-of-way from July 29th through September 15th. While the statute was not originally designed as a donation program, harvested hay can become an important local resource when voluntarily donated to Nebraska cattle producers. I'm Dave Schroeder.
5: 64 tonight under mainly clear skies, southerly winds 10 to 20 miles per hour. Highs around 88 tomorrow. Ample sunshine expected. Tomorrow night, lows around 55. A mix of clouds and sunshine and dry. Thursday and Friday, upper 70s. Thursday, upper 80s by Friday. From the KAMI Weather Center, I'm meteorologist Paul Trombley. Right now, it's 82 degrees.
6: One, two, three, four.
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9: For sure.

That's Michael Martin Murphy and What's Forever For on Kimmy Country. Hey, it's just about 4 on this Tuesday, June 16th. John Willis with you. Thank you so much for making Kimmy a part of your afternoon. Here is Tanya Tucker in Texas on Kimmy. When I

Here's Kathy Mattea and 18 Wheels and a Dozen Roses on Cami Country. 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

0: report your update on research, demand, and innovation powered by Nebraska soybean farmers and their checkoff. I'm Alex Makovica. Doug Sadoff joins us today, and today we're talking about the partnership that Nebraska Soybean Board has with Arable Labs. Doug, tell us more about the work that Arable Labs does.
1: So yeah, Arable Labs was founded in 2019 by the Ohio Soybean Council, and they founded this to focus on new uses for soybeans and soybean oil, looking for bio-based product solutions. So what we want to do is replace petroleum-based materials with soy-based materials. And so the Nebraska Soybean Board stepped into a partnership with them for this fiscal year, and so far it's been good. We've seen the payoff already. And so this lab, Arable Labs, is more than research. It's research and development. So they have multiple products out there already with different companies. But one of them that's kind of cool is RoofMax. And what RoofMax does, it's just a soy-based product that you spray over your asphalt shingles to give them more life, get more years out of your shingles. We know in Nebraska, the heat and the cold winters are hard on shingles, but this product will get several more years out of your asphalt shingles, and it's soy-based, which is really cool. And over in 2025, it created 100,000 soybean bushel demand, and they treated about 40,000 homes across the country. So one of the main goals of the Nebraska Soybean Board is to find new uses for soybeans, because we struggle with, you know, exports and things like that. We just need to find new uses for our soybeans. And it's just a good example how Nebraska Soybean Board is putting the soybean farmers checkoff dollars to work, and one of the many things we do with it.
0: All right, thanks so much. That's Doug Sadoff joining us with the Nebraska Soybean Board, talking about their partnership with Arable Labs. 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
2: 64 tonight under mainly clear skies, southerly winds 10 to 20 miles per hour. Highs around 88 tomorrow. Ample sunshine expected. Tomorrow night, lows around 55. A mix of clouds and sunshine and dry. Thursday and Friday, upper 70s. Thursday, upper 80s by Friday. From the CAMI Weather Center, I'm meteorologist Paul Trombley. Right now, 84.
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And there's David Ball with When the Thought of You Catches Up on Cammy Country. Well, hey, listen to this. The British Prime Minister has announced a proposed social media ban for kids 16 and under. I have more on that in just a little bit. First up here is Ronnie Millsap, and she keeps the home fires burning on Cammy Country.

And that's Vern Gosden with I Can Tell By The Way You Dance on Cami Country. All right, listen to this kind of crazy story. UK Prime Minister Sir Keir Starmer announced a proposed social media ban for children 16 and under in Britain on Monday. The proposed ban, if passed by Parliament, would prohibit kids aged 16 and under from using platforms like Snapchat, TikTok, YouTube, Instagram, Facebook, and X. The UK government said in a statement, but it is not expected to impact messaging apps like Signal and WhatsApp. Social media platforms generally require users to be at least 13 years old to use their platforms and services, but those requirements may vary according to local laws. Starmer said he hopes the legislation for the proposed social media ban will pass through Parliament before Christmas, with hopes of implementing it in early 2027. It's a similar strategy as Australia, whose social media ban for kids went into effect in December of 2025, but is adding more security measures. Yeah, that's, I think, the biggest thing I have the question of is, what are all the ways that they are making sure that they actually are this age? Because at least when I signed up for social media, and this was a long time ago, I'm starting to get a little bit old, but you kind of just put in your date or your birth date, and that's what it was. So I'll be interested to see how that all goes. Here's Larry Gatlin and Gatlin Brothers on Cami Country.

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5: 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Seats are going fast, so join us September 29th through October 7th on a New England trip that's actually relaxing, starting in Boston, where you'll walk the same path as Paul Revere, but at a much less urgent pace. 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Then to New York City we go. 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
4: Another update was given on the South Fork Fire, which is now at 64% containment and acreage at 39,057 acres with approximately 501 personnel assigned. Line is now in place on the entire fire perimeter. The greatest area of containment yesterday occurred on the north edge of the fire in Division Zulu. On all other areas, the fire crews are securing and mopping up the containment line. This is expected to continue for several days. Suppression repair work is also expected to begin during this time frame. This work will continue erosion control using features such as water bars in areas that might be conductive to washing out during future rainstorms. Fire managers are beginning to align resources with current fire conditions. The national gas average has fallen to below $4 as a signed peace deal with Iran may be close by. Kansas Republican Senator Roger Marshall responded to criticisms against the White House over the conflict in the Middle East and what this latest peace deal entails.
7: Taking care of your future family members, no more nuclear weapons for Iran, and then, of course, from the prosperity standpoint, bringing the price of gasoline down.
4: And the White House is projecting that the deal will be signed by the end of the week by Iranian and U.S. leaders in Switzerland. And the Nebraska Rural Radio Association is honoring Edgar Hicks with its Service to Agriculture Award at its annual meeting earlier today in Kearney, recognizing a life that blended professional expertise with a unique ability to connect people across agriculture. Born in Louisiana in 1947, Hicks's journey took him from the segregated South to New York City and the Chicago Board of Trade before ultimately serving producers in rural Nebraska. Colleagues say his deep understanding of markets and risk management helped farmers better navigate futures markets, but what stood out most was his commitment to educating and supporting producers from all backgrounds. Reporting for KRVN News, I'm John Willis.
8: 64 tonight under mainly clear skies, southerly winds 10 to 20 miles per hour. Highs around

0: 88 tomorrow. Ample sunshine expected. Tomorrow night, lows around 55. A mix of clouds and sunshine and dry. Thursday and Friday, upper 70s. Thursday, upper 80s by Friday. From the CAMI Weather Center, I'm meteorologist Paul Trombley. Right now, 84.
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1: And that's George Strait with I Know She Still Loves Me on Cami Country. 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

0: And that's Alan Jackson with Someday on Cami Country. Well, the FDA has upgraded Alfredo sauce recall to highest risk level over potential salmonella contamination. I have more right after this on Cami.
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4: 64 tonight under mainly clear skies, southerly winds 10 to 20 miles per hour. Highs around 88 tomorrow, ample sunshine expected. Tomorrow night, lows around 55. A mix of clouds and sunshine and dry Thursday and Friday, upper 70s. Thursday, upper 80s by Friday. From the Cami Weather Center, I'm meteorologist Paul Trombley. Right now, it's 85 degrees.
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And there's Ricky Van Shelton with Statue of a Fool on Kami Country. All right, listen to this. The U.S. Food and Drug Administration has elevated a recall of Alfredo sauce distributed in 41 states to its most serious classification after they say a supplier flagged an ingredient for possible salmonella contamination. According to FDA notice, Tennessee-based The Coffee Connection Co. Inc. voluntarily recalled the product on May 6th because it contains a dry milk powder ingredient that was recalled by the supplier due to potential salmonella contamination. Then on June 4th, the FDA designated the recall as a Class 1 event, the agency's highest risk category. The recall affects 913 cases of Alfredo sauce packaged in 3-pound, 7-ounce sealed poly bags with 12 bags per case. The recall does remain ongoing. The FDA's enforcement report does not indicate whether any illnesses have been reported in connection with the product. So that is a little scary, but again, it's just part of it, I guess. Unfortunately, that is the unfortunate truth. Foster and Lloyd, Texas in 1880 keeps us rocking right here on Kami Country.

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5: 64 tonight under mainly clear skies, southerly winds 10 to 20 miles per hour. Highs around 88 tomorrow. Ample sunshine expected. Tomorrow night, lows around 55. A mix of clouds and sunshine and dry. Thursday and Friday, upper 70s. Thursday, upper 80s by Friday. From the CAMI Weather Center, I'm meteorologist Paul Trombley. Right now, it's 85 degrees.
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And that's Bellamy Brothers with Dancing Cowboys on Cami Country. Hey, it is just about 6 here on this Tuesday, June 16th. John Willis with you. Thank you so much for spending part of your day with us here on Cami. With you one final hour, here's John Michael Montgomery, and I Love the Way You Love Me to keep us rolling right here on Cami Country.

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perfect country and western song. I wrote him back a letter and I told him it was not the perfect country and western song because he hadn't said anything at all about mama, or trains, or trucks, or prison, or getting drunk.

There's Lori Morgan, and except for Monday on Cami Country, here on this Tuesday. Yes, of course. Hey, we've got some Legion baseball coming your way tomorrow. The Overton Bandits are at the Cozad Reds Seniors tomorrow. We'll have pregame for you at 6:50 p.m. right here on Cami Country. And on Friday as well, we'll have some baseball Minden and Gothenburg Juniors. 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Here's T. Graham Brown with Hell and High Water on Cami Country. 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

0: And that's Joe Diffie with John Deere Green on Kemi Country. Hey, plenty more coming up. We've got Sweethearts of the Rodeo, Tim McGraw, Forrester Sisters, George Strait. They are all on the way after the break.
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4: 64 tonight under mainly clear skies, southerly winds 10 to 20 miles per hour. Highs around 88 tomorrow, ample sunshine expected. Tomorrow night, lows around 55. A mix of clouds and sunshine and dry, Thursday and Friday, upper 70s, Thursday, upper 80s by Friday. From the Kami Weather Center, I'm meteorologist Paul Trombley. Currently, it's 84 degrees.
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That's Leanne Rimes and Blue on Cami Country's all-time hits. All right, that'll just about do it for me here on this Tuesday, June 16th. I'm John Willis. Thank you so much for hanging out today. Have a great rest of your Tuesday. We'll talk to you tomorrow. Here's Mickey Gilley and Talk to Me to Send Me Away on Cami.

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5: 64 tonight under mainly clear skies, southerly winds 10 to 20 miles per hour. Highs around 88 tomorrow, ample sunshine expected. Tomorrow night, lows around 55. A mix of clouds and sunshine and dry, Thursday and Friday, upper 70s, Thursday, upper 80s by Friday. From the CAMI Weather Center, I'm meteorologist Paul Trombley. Currently, it's 84 degrees.
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